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0: Moses. And the Lord said unto Abraham, that Abraham, because of the covenant that I have with you, from today, I will make you the father of many nations. 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And because
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0: a new thing is about to happen in your life. 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

0: 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Sabre, name, call new currency. Now, I'm saying, chap blossom, Musso. In fact, Namina, but Minu and Mukumano were meant to Mianca. 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And because sister, made a minion. 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I'll send you away. What I was swimming, I said, yeah, made 500,000 of a bar. 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
0: 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A bit of no swine, but to me, the abosman, yes, Yabrosai. True, true, the talk. My brother. Ha. Yellow CC, dear for corner. 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
0: A ya. 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
2: sumpa fm
0: wo da na be out to abo wo nim fie do am ma be da wurem ha kom wo ba to abo na wo ko hwe bodani a wo ka tere yonko so wa bo nam Missy Hatia Mupi. 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

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Therefore, I am prophesying to your life that every prophetic word that God has said about your life shall come to pass. Because the God you serve is a covenant keeping God. Bible says that he's Satan not from generations to generations. He's the same, he's the Alpha and Omega. He's the God that picks someone from nowhere and positions him where he belongs. 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You shall never be put to shame. You are not a barren. You are not a barren. Receive strength to conceive. Receive divine ability to produce seed.

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yes, yes, yes, yes, yes, yes, yes, yes, yes, yes, yes, yes, yes, yes, yes, yes, yes, yes, yes, yes, yes, yes, yes, yes, yes, yes, yes, yes, yes, yes, yes, yes, yes, yes, yes, yes, yes, yes, yes, yes, yes, yes, yes, yes, yes, yes, yes, yes, yes, yes, yes, yes, yes, yes, yes, yes, yes, yes, yes, yes, yes, yes, yes, yes, yes, yes, yes, yes, yes, yes, yes, yes, yes, yes, yes, yes, yes, yes, yes, yes, yes, yes, yes, yes, yes, yes,

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2: the monumental legacy of Osagyefo Dr. Kwame Nkrumah undoubtedly transcends generations. We may disagree and will continue to disagree on the mechanics of governance, on economic policy, and on the pace and shape of development. That is the nature of democracy, and Ghana is stronger for it. But there must be a category of figures who sit above the trenches of partisan politics. Men and women whose contributions to our nationhood is so foundational that is an exemplar for we who follow. All Ghanaians must fully recognize, respect, and hold in high esteem the monumental role Dr. Kwame Nkrumah played in putting Ghana firmly on the global map.
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3: At a time when there was deliberate effort to reduce Nkrumah to the level of other people who founded the nation Ghana, I thought that Nkrumah deserved to hold that single title as the founder of Ghana. Before Nkrumah came to the scene, there was nothing like Ghana. And indeed, all the other struggles for independence were concentrated in the Gold Coast colony that was made up of Western regions. region, Karende Central region, Eastern region, Greater Accra, and some part of Anglo. That was the limits of the Gold Coast colony. And then there was Ashanti Kingdom, which was not impacted by the activities of the earlier freedom fighters at all, because it was not considered part of the colony. And then there was the Northern Territories beyond Ashanti, which constituted another block. And then there was Transvaal Togoland, which was the share of the British.
0: Opania Okasa yeyi eye titinani edema NDC amanyoku Ora Johnson esi edun keti aka General Mosquito e de General Mosquito ni de aka no so e na okasa ye Nkrumah first jumadi ase ekoso Western Region 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
2: to remember we were on recess and the house was ready for less than 2 weeks ago to undertake very important business, the vetting of ministers and the spiritual judges and all that. And my friend Habib knows that we will reconvene next month. So you, leading this charge, the question is, are you thinking about the state's resources? The government has taken steps to deal with all these matters. A meeting has been convened, engaged to deal with all these matters. So do you want to recover your lost voices or what do you want to get? Because admissibility in the house of Mr. Speaker. Looking at your number. So you will call parliament for one day and you will come fight on this motion and the motion is lost. Are you thinking about the calls to the states? Habib, if you're on the line, you have the capacity to investigate this matter. Are you a narcotic expert? Who's going to do this for you? If the government has gone to sleep, then all of us will be worried.
1: Abusunya eni aye ti ye deputy majority ship honorable Richard e champion bro be wie no say say ube timi fra insentrefo nhiamu na utimi koti Ghana article 112 cross 3 ewo ye Ghana 1992 constitution 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
1: People believe that this systemic failure that we are seeing started showing its head in 2024 when the narcotic control board then was removed, withdrawn from the port for inspection purposes. So we need to re-examine the whole regime of inspections. Because every agency has a role to play. Ministry of Agric Plant Quarantine Unit has a role to play at the port. Customs Exercise and Preventive Service as part of an agency under the Ghana Revenue Authority has a role to play. The Drug Enforcement Authorities have roles to play. So we need to look at the whole regime and ensure that people playing their part. Maybe that lacuna, the aspect that allowed Narcotic Control Board to be excluded from the inspection regime.
0: Enka ne temale central mra shebe jani, unenyafo inu safu seini wanone kasa ye, ne kasa nwechi inu senior fellow, Edema Africa Policy Lens, eye Dr. Joshua Zato, wanoso etre nise muka kra, ewa sasim kuro ya hon, onosu nisem ni.
2: What has become of that maritime case? And sometimes you see, it is also part of how our security agencies handle communication. The maritime case now, if you ask me, I don't know what has happened. That is why I believe, and I disagree with Honorable that a parliamentary inquiry makes us, bring all the security security agencies. They will sit in parliament, they will raise their right hand and they will swear not to speak the truth. And they will publicly communicate because in the absence of official communication, that was made.
0: Opania wakasa yeye eye senior fellow Edema Africa Policy Lens Dr. Joshua Zato wono ena enesem trofo ekasa yeye nti sedye akwa kwa ye ne die yesrempe ni mfuada weno ena no ya weyo nyanfo Felix kwa 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
0: Ye call or be my son, I ran a four said ye hate ya soja for na call ye men no. One of four one must say could to say bum, meaning I said civil war and one which them will say ashas ye, ewo yemen and a affi hate for entem. 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
1: Yamawakwaba was some pa first service, I was some pa TV, some pa radio.
0: Your early morning altar of encounter. 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
1: 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Fawodaning in a share radins, na a radde beye.
3: Ghana, this my ma. 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
3: A bossu efi eduada, ekosi efiada, and upon mochi was an opanum du pepe. 8 a.m. to 10 a.m. Antishia radio counselors. Reverend Professor Joseph Osafuadu, or your clinical psychologist. Now your theologian. Our being what Abrabu. Any Akosia Guabuaje, and will reduce a Juada Ecosi Efiada, 8 a.m. to 10 a.m. Now Benya Abrabo Munyansa, the Bamo Duanamo SCCE, the Bibimpo and Ecoso Abrabo Mua, I wouldn't name near Sasawaya, a Yatsi, Nayan Tufu, I was some power rhapsody so now Duanamo SCCE. In a world filled with pressure, emotional burdens, broken relationships, and silent struggle, some power rhapsody emerges as a timely and transformative radio counseling program designed to bring healing, clarity, and hope to individuals and families. And ye mo anka samo dia o. 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
5: Sumpa FM. Dear Wagua no, and no one which are Sumpa. Dear Wagua no, and no one which are Sumpa.
6: No problem. No problem. Now, guys, there be a baby for none of you. We are Bema, now we're experienced. 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
0: Oh yeah,
5: Momo, dear, dear, dear, dear, dear, dear, dear, dear, dear, dear, dear, dear, dear, dear, dear, dear, dear, dear, dear, dear, dear, dear, dear, dear, dear, dear, dear, dear, dear, dear, dear, dear, 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dear, dear, dear, dear, dear, dear, dear, dear, dear, dear, dear, dear, dear, dear, dear, dear, dear, dear, dear, dear, dear, dear, dear, dear, dear, dear, dear, dear, dear, dear, dear, dear, dear, 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

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My pleasure it is to the glory of God to welcome all of you into God's presence. You're looking amazing. I thank God for everybody. Are you clapping? There are so many churches in the city of Accra. You chose Alabaster International Ministry. I'm excited to be your pastor. By the divine grace of God, God has given me an assignment over this nation. And therefore, I welcome my audience, the Republic of Ghana, to this service. We are live on 22 media platforms, including Unia Television. 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We are live on Sweet Melodies, 94.3 FM, and all the sister stations, including Sweet Flow in the city of Tamale. We are live on Sumpa 106.5 FM, and all six other stations, including Sumpa and Kranza. This morning, we are also live on Facebook, YouTube, and podcast. I am so honored to also announce that we are blessed that X Mineral Water have been associated with this. And they have proudly paid for our bill. And I want to thank God for those young people from X Depots Limited who have made that quality decision to sponsor the gospel. The Lord bless you. Let me thank God for Flight Alabaster, my production team, for making this particular production possible for everybody who have come to join us. I know it's going to be a great blessing. Hold to the glory of the Lord. Say a good amen. I welcome all our friends who are fellowshipping with us for the very first time. Thank you very much for coming to be with us. I know that by the time the service comes to a close, your life will tremendously be blessed. Hallelujah. You're looking amazing. Make sure you take a photograph of yourself after the service and put it somewhere significant. Amen. The Lord bless you. Praise the Lord. Well, I am here. I give God the glory. And I want to thank God for my pastor who ministered on Tuesday. I also want to honor God for the Reverend Sia who ministered on Wednesday. Are you clapping? And I want Tiberofo. Come on. You know, wake up. Come on. Come alive. Hallelujah. Praise the Lord. Your two hands are lifted. Let us pray. Close your eyes. We love you.

You sing beautifully. Eternal Father, we honor you, we love you, we bless you, we thank you for your faithfulness and kindness. We ask your hand of blessing upon this service. Set this piece of clay aside and bring us to the place of revelation. Thank you. In the precious name of Jesus, I give you the glory. You are worthy of praise. Hallowed be your name. Thank you. In Jesus' precious name, I rebuke the chambers of hell. I come against the cohorts of the enemy. I declare in the name of Jesus that your might will bring your people freedom. In Jesus' name, amen. Clap your hands for that. Welcome about three people. Man of God, if there is any effect at all, take it off so that echo, whatever it is, I compact it and hallelujah. Welcome about three people. Yeah, let's get as compact as possible. All effect off.

0: Give him a shout of praise. Shatiyakuta. Light, please watch your shorts, please. Kiyakuta Maha. Hallelujah. Whilst we're also standing, the scripture is John chapter 12, verses 20 and 21. John chapter 12, verses number 20 and 21. Man of God, you still have some echoes. The Bible said there were certain Greeks among them that came up to worship at the feast. The same therefore came to Philip, which was of Bethsaida of Galilee, and desired him, saying, "Sir, we want to see Jesus." The same therefore came to Philip, which was of Bethsaida of Galilee, and desired him, saying, "Sir, we want to see Jesus." Let me read Luke chapter number 21, verses 34 to 36. Luke, the 21st chapter, the 34 to the 36 verses. The Bible said, "Take it to yourselves, ladies, at any time. Your hearts be overcharged with suffering and drunkenness and the curse of this life, and so that they come upon you unawares." The Bible said, "For as a snare, it will come upon all them that dwell on the face of the whole earth. Watch ye therefore, and pray always that you may be accounted worthy to escape all these things that shall come to pass, and to stand before the Son of Man. Watch ye therefore, and pray always that you may be accounted worthy to escape all these things that shall come to pass, and to stand before the Son of Man." Romans chapter 5, verse number 17 is our annual scripture. The Bible said, "If by one man's offense death reigned by one, much more so they which receive the abundance of grace and the gift of righteousness," the Bible said, "they shall reign in life by one, Jesus Christ." Matthew chapter 9 and verse number 9 is the foundation for the series I'm doing, "Follow Me." The Bible said, "And as Jesus passed there, he saw a man by the name Matthew sitting at the receipt of custom or at the tax office, and he said, 'Follow me.' And he arose and followed him." May the Lord bless the reading of his word. You may be seated in the presence of man of God. Maybe let's do Mr. Ocho, and then immediately after we can hallelujah. Praise the name of the Lord. Let me use this privilege to outline few of these scriptures whilst we are working. Last Sunday, it was by the grace of God that I was speaking to you concerning some of these things. I said that Christianity is hinged. Every door has a hinge. The little device is hanging the weight of that door. So the hinges are very small, but it doesn't matter the size of the door, it will carry it. In Ghana, normally the hinges are 2. Abroad, the hinges sometimes are 3, sometimes 4. I have met a hinge where I was trained in my technical education. The hinge is from the top to down. One long metal. It's a hinge. But the door, your house door, is hinged with 2 hinges. Christianity is also hinged like that. The first is your salvation. The first is your salvation. Then the next is your transformation. So after you have received Christ, the Bible said in Matthew chapter number 28 and verse number 19, the Bible made a submission, said, "Go ye therefore and teach all nations, baptizing them in the name of the Father, the Son, and the Holy Ghost." And the next verse, the Bible said, "Teach them." But in the King James Version, he said, teaching them in the process. Yeah. As a continual or an infinite process. Teach them. Teaching them to observe all things whatsoever, for I am with you, Lord, to the end of the world. So we have salvation in Christ, which is made up of justification, adoption, regeneration, emancipation, yeah, and so on. When it forms your redemptive life, then right after that, you are brought into the house of God. The Bible said in Jeremiah chapter number 3 and verse number 15, I will give you pastors according to my own heart, and they will feed you. You have been brought into the house of God to be fed. So when you come here on Sunday morning, it's not a joke. It's not a joke. It's a very serious assignment. This Sunday morning is not a time for me to preach something you like and jump around and throw money on the altar. No. Everybody that is seated here is here this morning for a special purpose, to be fed. It's a training moment. It's not a joke. I'm starting a bit slow. Don't worry. We'll catch up very soon. Very serious. Ubiyafaka from Kasua Tema places. I asked a question last week. How many people go to a church that starts at 6 o'clock in the morning? It's a price to pay. Quadrophobia and demi ma, sorry, baby. I'm telling you, that's the practical truth. Ubiya wa quadrophobia and demi ma, sorry, baby. Zabri quadrophobia nada. I'm going to call washing now. They are sleeping. Hallelujah. They are sleeping. Can you reduce my monitors a little bit? They are sleeping. Therefore, the people that are here, there is an assignment. It's a training matter. By the time you show up at 6 o'clock, it means that you woke up at 4. There are people here who woke up like 3:30. To come here is a price. You are striving for the faith. Do better now, and you joke. You say, Uruki can be any. Upiani, I want better now, as a man can be a whole person. What? Me, I grab me, Jina, and you're the me, and never. And as in your many people, on my end, and you're oh, please. There are so many things in the Word of God we don't even agree with. But your opinion is of no account. When God's word is present, what do you think and what are you feel? I heard somebody said, if God does that, then God is not fair. Really? Really? Oshine body yabo. Hey, sister. Wama we niangupio motuum. And you are saying God is not fair? Who said God is fair? God is sovereign. God is majestic. He is a spirit. He don't need your opinion. Sumba. He says what he means, and he means what he's saying. It didn't make us pay attention. All of us are here, you know, and it's because of our transformative process. And everybody here will have to understand that, you know, when he was building upon the concept of this, teach them. The pastors are going to take the word of God and they are going to build up on it. And so when you look at the scripture like Acts chapter number 8 and verse number 30, let's look at 31, not part of my notes, bring it. Yeah, go to 35 and let's see. And the Bible said, and Philip opened his mouth and began at the scriptures. Yeah. Preach unto the Ethiopian eunuch Jesus Christ. Can you imagine, you know, let me use the opportunity to, you know, read this in my language. The Bible said, na Philippu biye na na ujina chresam no so. It was not, I can stand, I can just base my submission on anything. Why do we read scriptures? Ye jina atresem so asem no ayeka ye be jina asem no so ena akasa. When you go to the Orthodox churches, there are first Bible reading, second Bible reading, third Bible reading. Then the preacher is going to base his submission on the scripture readings. So let's say that the preacher didn't quote anything. The submission will be based on the almanac. Almanac, and they say, "Asamoah yeka o condition, and one yeka o techimai." In the same church, is going to run through the same, and based on this, ujina. I can use one. It to me, Gina, and your name, Massam Nambeca, and your wasam Yaka, ye be Gina, Tressam Nesuak and Yami Agene. So Jeremiah the other day was asking, why am I in Tunifuna Monaco Conuante? A rapiasam, and your woman, the poor free woman, they do not want to hear. I'm telling you. It takes a lot of courage to sit in a church like this. You need a lot of grace to sit here.
1: Sumpa.
0: And somewhere, and somewhere, faint-hearted people are going to be able to take it. Yeah. It's not easy for people to just sit down and listen. It's for the discerning. And this is why the Bible made an interesting submission. Yeah, I quoted Hebrews chapter number 6 and from verse number 1 and 2. It said, therefore, leaving the principles of the doctrines of Christ, let us go on to perfection, not laying again the foundation of repentance from dead works or from and of faith toward God. In the second verse, of the doctrine of baptism and the laying on of hands and of resurrection of the dead, yeah, and of eternal judgment. So I quoted also 1 Peter chapter number 2, verse number 2. The Bible said, as newborn babes desire the sincere milk of the word, that you may grow thereby. Then I quoted Hebrews chapter number 5. I'm doing this for the people who are joining us today. Hebrews, the 5th chapter, the 13th verse. And I will want to take off from there. The Bible said, for everyone that useth milk is unskilled in the word of righteousness. Look at this in my language. Interesting. He said, na upia unum nufu ono. Unhunu tini ni asim nimo. Look at the next verse. The Bible said in the next verse, verse number 14 of this particular scripture, Hebrews chapter number, yeah, the Bible said, na eduane a etene efata wo awanyini. Eduane a etene efata wo awanyini. Wo pia awanyini ni e kansem bi chire no. Efata wo awanyini. Dear, when you meet me, I catch it and say, would you meet any me bebu at when you need? You couldn't be every husband seated here. Yeah, I can you put it back in the English? It's okay with, yeah, you know. But strong meat belongs to them that are of full age. So when you are hearing strong meat, it means that you are maturing. Strong meat, it belongs to them that are of full age. So that you can be able to exercise your senses to discern what is good and what is evil. We are trying to help the person to exercise your senses about what is good and what is to discern. Discernment, what is good and what is evil. Man, I need you to get this very right. And this morning, from the premise of this, you know, And so then I will read Ephesians chapter number 3 and verse number 17. Let me develop. Yeah. The Bible said that Christ may dwell richly in your hearts by faith, that ye being rooted and grounded in love. Everybody say rooted. And somebody say grounded. How can he use these two powerful words interchangeably? Yeah. That Christ, when the singer is singing, when the preacher is preaching, yeah, everybody that has been doing anything on the altar, that Christ may dwell in their hearts by faith. Yeah, that being rooted and grounded. Yeah, that is why ubi afaka mienu mienza o ekeni eni Kristo somo ankaya mejehewa ubi abetine fiyahu ni TV so grounded and rooted ubi awohu o TV so the atmosphere is not the same. Me standing here and me standing on your television, the atmosphere is not the same. No, don't deceive yourself. No, it can't be the same. There is something in this room that is supercharged. Yeah. Can you turn this into a different version, this verse, and maybe I will. The Bible says, I pray that Christ will make his home in your hearts. Yeah. I pray that you may have your own roots and foundation in love. Yeah. You may have your roots and foundation. But let's learn. Go to verse number 1. What was Paul talking about? How did we get here? Let's go to verse number 1. The Bible said, for this cause, I, Paul, the prisoner of Jesus Christ for the Gentiles. The Bible said in verse number 2, for if ye have heard of the dispensation of grace which is given me toward you. The Bible said in the next verse, how that by revelation He made unto me the mystery, as I wrote afore in words. By revelation. Follow me, yes, dear. By revelation, he made known the mystery. Jesus said in Matthew, he said, I will give you the keys of the kingdom. Whatsoever you bind on earth shall be bound in heaven, and whatsoever you loose shall be loose in heaven. Yeah, I will give you the keys of the kingdom. Matthew the 18th chapter. Yeah, no, that's not it. I will give you the keys. I'm looking for the key word. Keys. It is this word that Paul the apostle is talking about as a mystery, a mysterion. Get me the scripture, then we can be able to develop. Yeah, I will give you the keys. Matthew the 16th chapter, the 19th verse. I will give unto you the keys of the kingdom has keys. Ahini anyone safwa. And Safano na Paul air can was some say hintasum. A dear ya in see. Yet you say, go back to the, you know, Apostle Paul. And this scripture is very interesting. Yeah, in the book of Ephesians. Yeah. Can I turn this into a different version? Listen to this one. The Bible said God had revealed this, his secret plan. So another version calls it mystery. This one calls it secret. So we have mysteries, secrets, keys. Mysteries, secrets, keys. Mysteries, secrets, keys. Can we try that? Mysteries, secrets, keys. Can we try it for the last time? Mysteries, secrets. Yeah, Miss Ubi Timan Nantia Brabwe will now call round. Who may see a dear way? Obe call round. A Bakri says someone must sum yamina minhun yamia no yam a bow. Mysteries, secrets. Some back at them. You will be Ibiza. And my tenanya mi fiena, yen ye starti alabasta. You missed it.
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0: Mysteries. Secrets. Keys. Ewo Christosum. is in business, is in careers. I'm telling you why many people are struggling in the house of God. You cannot tell anything because they have not gotten the mysteries, the secrets, and the keys. Ubi oboni yiri biya ti asore dem elder obro ni yiri biya jimi fua nimdim diye we are born and intersem abon mystery seek me. I like the way I have for her many mysteries, secrets, keys. Obo drums decrease to achieve. Now missing the mysteries, the secrets, and the keys. You've missed it. Me children tie and profu be bring to me starting life big. We any a tan. We hunu sa we any a serious car and omni adie. Psalm 37:37. The Bible says the end of a righteous man is peace. The end is not stroke. The end is not blindness. I'm telling you, mystery, secret, keys. Yeah, obia sa die we obi akono onfanyere. And when I'm talking about Akonono, I'm talking about, you know, and the man, the many part, Trimude, Ugrum will be cool, Enumude, Enumude, Ugrum will be cool, and now when you were dead, Ugrum will be cool, when you were dead. That was my message to Alabaster City last week. Trimude Kunipa. David, I didn't feel for me, Trimude. Yeah. And no more try and no more time on soon about you. And you are for diabetes will kill you like just like a chicken. I'm telling you. What do you want to know? Yeah. The Bible said, yeah, the son of nobles eat in season. It is only fools who eat for pleasure. The son of nobles, they eat in season.
2: Yeah.
0: Mysteries, secrets, keys. When Jesus said, follow me, he is not saying that come and follow me, blah, blah, blah. No, I want to give you the keys. I want to give you the mysteries, the secrets, so that when you are following me, it is going to be a meaningful thing. You see, this is why I tell you, Pastor Alex, this is why I was telling the people of God, yeah, that he was introducing us to value, eternal value, spiritual value, moral value, purpose-driven value. You can't sit here and your life is not purpose-driven. If I ask you what is the plan, there is no plan. You miss the secrets and the mysteries and the keys. I'm seriously telling you. Sorry, Fribe MFE in Abaha. You miss keys. What miss keys? Obianzo o misikis opa ma memfa miki ma okojina wo opuna no be jina wa to china no pa simple me pe obiama na sua de ya no pe. Yeah, mysteries in Christ. When he said follow me, he wanted to teach us something. From every church, if you miss the mysteries, the secrets, and the keys, I'm telling you, can you explain to me why one church is full and another church is empty? Tell me why one business is booming and another in the same city. Mystery. As a pastor, I have stood here and blessed many marriages. I have seen ugly men marry beautiful women. I have seen very, very sophisticated women marry wise men, but very poor. With time, things turn around. I have stood here and I have seen, you know, very rich men marry people from a very poor origin. stood here. And I have seen people who are beauty queens sat down. And nobody asked them, your friend was saying, out. Mysteries, secrets, keys. Yeah. Mehunu asofo a wo mewu a wo mbrenso ye. 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I'm speaking only to the wise. Mysteries. Obiani wo betimi a decree stretch without mysteries, secrets and keys. Yeah. Paul said, Ephesians 3, put it back. He said, by revelation, God has made known unto me the mystery. Yes, a hint. Say, gold shall, sorry, we are say, diamond shall have. You need somebody to tell you. Or we will need a device to reveal it to us. That means that there is a mystery here. It takes the people who discovers it to tell that there is a mystery to be able to extract it. And yes, sir, ye di agro. Many people are in a midlife crisis. Unu ya nu edi 45, uko di 50. Utwa weni nso unche de unu bi brabia wabo. If your descriptive definition of life, and they say, we're sit down, we're talking, and on a brand, the animal brand, the papa. And on a brand, or brow, or co, you know, co university, now, we're talking about, or Toyota, bako and or San Juan Mercedes, bako na we're sit down, now we're sit down, we're down, be see what I see, we in a brand, or about. None of my musician Bakuya in Nonya Samko Fodia Koya Ninian Mo Kundan when I'm a head dying is you are a brand tea boy, new machine gun, a hakwa brute by way, way nebrano.
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0: 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Papa, you be called war baby, no, you be called war baby, no, you be called war baby, no, you be called war baby, and now one worry, woman, and one maki comutia boom, no more concern, quasi a life, no, yeah, and that way, but no way better. Same thing now, what them panache and shasi. One was who you Christian. I like that. I don't get Christian. See, a life will be an end. Isaiah prophesied about this mystery in Isaiah chapter 2 and verse number 3. Put it on the screen very quickly, let's work. The Bible said, and many people shall go and say, come, let us go up to the mountain of the Lord, to the house of the God of Jacob. And yeah, he would teach us. He would teach us his way. So Isaiah also called the mysteries, the secrets, and the keys. He calls it the ways of God. And the same prophecy here, Micah also prophesied the same thing in Micah chapter 4 and verse number 1 and 2. The Bible said, yeah, but in the last days it shall come to pass, the mountain of the house of the Lord shall be established in the top of the mountains, and it shall be exalted, and all people shall flow into it. And then the next verse, the Bible said, and many nations shall come and say, let us go up to the mountain of the Lord, to the house of Jacob, and he would teach us his way. Same words, but these were two different prophets prophesying at the same time. Mysteries, secrets, keys. Fauba we nu ejano, fa we nu ejano, fa we nu ejano. 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And ye bottom suguso. Be pan ye ne pem pem for my break. If there is something we need to break, ye usuba in. I'm telling you, if there is something we need to break, it's your character. I'm telling you. Because we are missing mysteries, secrets, keys. Mysteries, secrets, keys. The moment you miss the opportunity making the right selection, trouble starts. Be a dreamer for wrong person, to what problem? What a wrong person, so what problem? For akuma me jimi for bebre. Is this mysteries, secrets, keys? Yeah, mysteries, secrets, keys. Yeah, this is for the wise. Mama Christie, next year, March, will be 50 years of preaching the gospel. And she is still preaching the gospel. This woman is a serious woman of God. No nonsense woman of God. I love her. A disciplinarian. She can never lower the standards of God. She doesn't compromise. Truth is truth, and that's it. Mystery, secrets, keys. Mama Christie's cream, her group, the people that God raised up, the people she met at Bible school in Nigeria, like his eminent bishop, Bishop James Sah, celebrated his 70th birthday. When Mama was serving as an administrative executive secretary to his eminent Archbishop Benson Idahosa, Bishop James Sah was in Bible school. With other many, many fathers of this land, they were all in Bible school. When you look at the cream of people, Archbishop Ajina Sari, Bishop Dominic Alote, Bishop James Sah, when you look at their cream, you can see, say, these men have found some mysteries, secrets, keys. But the generation that needs it, you know, these guys must hand over something to us. Now, let me share with you, according to the scriptures, only four secrets, mysteries, and keys by Jesus Christ. Number one, godliness. Godliness. The Bible said godliness is profitable. Godliness. 1 Timothy chapter number 4 and verse number 8. A mystery, a key. The Bible says, for bodily exercise profited little, but godliness is profitable. Godliness. It is profitable unto all things. Godliness. You may downplay it, but Papa, let me tell you. Be our here, or you be a software employee or you had you. Godliness is what every employee is looking for. They are not even first of all looking for skill. They want to know your character, whether God is in you. If you are God fearing, they want to know that first. Mysteries, secrets, keys. This is the first thing that Jesus taught. That God will live in the inside of us and dwell in the inside of us and manifest his glory in the inside of us. Godliness. Mystery, secrets, keys. Yeah. The Bible says godliness is profitable. Obi are here aware kunu be ma de na koma ma na ore ade wi. But the man what them hen na obi ntie ma tie me ogana hen na obi ntie asem ami be kan. Be ma bia wo what them hen nim se. 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Be ma bia nim sa. So then, the question is becomes: Obi de me a ye ye yo girl or me ye bra girl? Yeah, ye wo maybe wo hono ma be ma ya si ye hotwa no afreno. Yeah, now de na ten hot so, but ye wo di obe ya will edini di ashim. Dia, edi mene nam ha. And yes, me nipa na toka mame. You should be asking your question. Oh, ye why? I was a nipa na life. Who are you? Oh, you can clap your hands. I'm teaching you guys. Hey, and grofotro or mo wheel, na ye can kaya. And up to me, who say, near me, cause one grofotin. I'm telling you. And a mikuno and a mikuna ye wusuma when in aya potri a potri. You really will ni who says I won't come. Yeah, you really will ni who says I wukunu crumpanya. Yeah. Preaching we may say it's for the wise only. Mysteries. Secrets. Yeah, and keys. Godliness. Omai na ye betu aba and a president or was on a car say I am a Satan worshipper Udian Tomano.
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0: Let a presidential candidate openly declare that I am part of Illuminati. Ubian to. I'm telling you because I'm more to abanina ubia God.
1: Sumpa.
0: Our sister here was elected. What were you elected for? Constituent youth organizer of the new patriotic party. Which constituency? Ablekuma West. You are elected now. Woman named Obaya now can say, oh come. Oh come, Mikuru Munsu. I'm telling you. Fadia Bawase, Fadoso Bawase, Kochi constituency Huna. Even ye may co school, secondary school, house masters, house mistress, Umudi Omani Betofum, they are going to check. And Mofra Abba, and Omni Adien Titi, Yamisuru, come on Yamitumu, Behuno said they are spotting them and grooming them for leadership, student leadership. You can see that the people who humble themselves, who are very well trained, well polished, by the next 3 years, they will become the senior prefects, girls prefect, boys prefect, you know, because the people are looking for godliness. Ask President Mahama what informed the people he chose for cabinet. Definitely, he will mention loyalty, service, competence. Nina forms together to become godliness. Ubi o kano kwe. Yeah. Yeah. Ubi aneniya bre o pebre biya bo. Nina adds up to become godliness. Serious! So mysteries, secrets, keys. Yeah. Yem fe niya gro. Yeah. Ubiya ne niya bribiya ni masma amekeke. Tiri yem noka. So number one is godliness. Number two is truth. Nokre. A big mystery. Ubiya din trubiya bebre. And there is a truth.
2: Yenina ye tiye sompa.
0: Ubi your chimp ne be a trophy. Na obi a twim bra bi a yetrofo. 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Na you're free so wa catch them say ne maami e wudada. 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Truth. John chapter 17 verse 17. Sanctify them with your truth. Your word is truth. Obia, I'm telling you, this is a mystery. No kure, no kure, no kure. That the Adiyani show in our court, I vow or pledge that the evidence I shall give in this court shall be the truth, the whole truth, nothing but the truth. Yeah, truth. Unim say me no wakasas is here. Two people have been arrested by the school policemen people. The police have gone there to arrest people for forgery. Fabrication. Recruitment phones here check here. Send it on the doors. Dear check here and you see been so the false certificate here be room. Do work you are and I say any part will to me forge documents. About being a soldier and a police, you have a problem. Yeah. It's almost come warm or check, it's almost scanning. Omo nyue here. Omo go so, yeah. At the moment, you be ready. You go fear. Where you can go fear. Because we'll be forging documents, it's fraud. Fraud! But you moon te motiana ni paba kuni dimian sanidin nine. Bro ni doesn't entertain this nonsense. Yeah. It's fraud. Uni mame cultural. Uti ewa passport mien sa un enya normal. E di ebentina passport ye mien sa senya za. E di ebentina passport ye mien sa. Bibi swasam, e di ebentina wo date of birth ye for. What are you trying to conceal? A DNT, we hearing him with date of birth. Oh, my mention him different date of birth. Yeah. If you won't go on, we want to know. Serious. Yeah, check it. Truth. I'm telling you that, you know, it is Revelation chapter number 2, verse number 10. Was it Dinukrekusi? Be truthful unto the end, and I will give you the crown of life. Ah, Miss Wicker, so we can look at our problem. Sister, daddy, Opa, I'm 6 years. Your wife, you know, said, Obe can look at me, didn't look at where you my womb. Yan town, why you be you with you? No credit, you man, no. Amos chapter 5, verse 10. The Bible says something interesting. Amos, the fifth chapter. They hate him that rebuked in the city gate. The Bible said they abhor him that speaketh uprightly. Another version, listen to what the Bible said. How you hate honest judges. How you despise people who tell the truth. Another version, listen to this. The Bible said people hate this kind of talk. Raw truth is never popular. That is true. Raw truth is never popular. Afi mekase muti di okai was what tanedi what tinitin wu kurapunonim na wuchiri di awakan samwe no kre obia watano kre ye chiri no even webusi yemu kura oma amemma adi ya yeno kwafu wu momo beta wa oma amemma yeno kwafu wombeta. Ababa be Christo ni awonye no kwafo. Ene e Christo som numbers we be no. So mysteries, keys. Yeah. Mysteries, secrets and keys. I'm telling you something. Ye din e dom so honorable. No. Mysteries, secrets, keys. Mysteries. pay one politician that God has really to know say wanted and yet more nonsensical to the rubbish politics and which to me so wanted here. It's my MP.
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0: Honorable Patrick Yabon. 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Look at Kasia kikanem ne ye na on come. 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Crash a four party. Yeah, people who started out as lawyers, doctors, engineers, no many are there. I feel here one more akuma fin to one more than a couple of as I got mummono. 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I see a life. 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I see a kicker on count. Honorable, may the Lord bless you. I don't celebrate only your achievements, roads and life. No, no. I celebrate your personality. Yeah, I celebrate your personality. With some mafia work on count. He's just a clean politician. Politics. Today is his birthday. Yesterday, we will celebrate and pray for him. Fine man. We oye wu leader. O banu o kanu krachi dewa omfa ofa eno ma ni asem. O deno krena tu tebro so opa fa. We numu se omu opati mua yempe omasem. Ye for no hubu numu se yembo nidinka ho. But we. Any day, any time, I will prefer. Great God! And your mon politics, who no no, he is a smart politician. That tete no, with only the pair kasakura anwa, with me who so wanted different, totally different. Yeah. Profess any of you more parliament. Nya kubolo boys are omu PBBT. No. No. Smart guy. Utimus we hunu mysteries, secrets, and keys. So the first one is, the second one is, number three, circumspection. Be careful! Obronika said, be circumspect. Be careful.
1: Sumpa.
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0: Be careful. Be careful. Be careful. Wrong is wrong. Bring the camera. Wrong is wrong. I don't care who purported the wrong. Wrong is wrong. Sin is sin. Evil is evil. Immorality is immorality. It's, I don't care who is purporting. He can be my father. Wrong is wrong. He can be my mother. Wrong is wrong. It's simple like that. Wrong is wrong. Be very careful. This is why Jesus spoke in, I think it's, you know, Matthew chapter number 7 and verse number 10. Put it on the screen. Not part of my notes. Let's see, you know, let me get the right and see if. Matthew chapter 10, rather verse 17. Put it on the screen. Yeah. So beware of men. Yeah. Beware of men. Take it to my language. Let me point out something and we'll come back and do that. Yeah. Semicolon. Look at the punctuational signs. Semicolon. Nafi orbe chiri chiri boom. Obeyi muamma. 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Obeyi muamma. A young lady, pastor's wife, came here when she wanted to marry, brought a gentleman to me, that, Papa, this is the guy who wants to marry. I said, this guy will not help you. And I walked away. Simple like that. I'm telling you why I have stopped praying to seek the will of God when people want to choose a wife or husband. I will never do that again. Because when you tell them the truth, they can't handle it. So I told her, this guy will not help you. And I walked away. Then she went away for almost about 4 months, broke up with the guy, cried for some time, and then after 6 months, came back with another guy. When I saw the guy, I said, you can't even see that this guy is a thief. Yeah, you can't even see it. But in the spirit, I can tell that. And the guy knew. I said, this guy is a thief.

0: ni briska na ka wani briska no abo aboso na wo ye adwuma de ne na wo pe wo awusika wo bia ni wo ni asem na ye am I preaching the gospel?
1: Oh, yes, sir.
0: I'm telling you, yen fa womo ma ina ring mu. Nkrumah ban womo. The people who ousted Dr. Kwame Nkrumah came from his own circle. Same as a Kufu, a free for Ankara. Yeah. 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Sister. Obey steady. This is why I keep telling the people. Ha. Ohene. Anya koma. John chapter 2 verse 25. Put it on the screen. Let's look at this and then I'll be closing. It doesn't have 25.
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0: The Bible said, and needed not that anyone should testify of man. For Jesus did not. Okay, go to verse number 24 and let's come down. The Bible says, and Jesus did not commit himself unto them because he knew all men. He didn't commit himself to them because he knew all men. And that the next verse, the Bible said, and he knew what was in man. What is in man? Mark chapter 7 verse 21 and 22. That is what is in man. The Bible says, "Nipe mo makume mo na adwem bone number 1 ifriba." Yeah. How does the heart of a man proceed? Yeah, evil thoughts, adulteries, fornications, murders. The next verse, the Bible said, thefts, covetousness, wickedness, deceit, lasciviousness, an evil eye, blasphemy, pride, and foolishness. Foolishness. 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Unbelievable. Me say wrong is wrong. Evil. I don't care who is purporting it. It is shirani wonwa wonante. Blessed is the man who does not walk in the counsel of the ungodly. Tell them. Ubi jimi atune for answer when ya amani. I tell you every day, oh sorry, I'm not part of the reform, reform, and son away, where to? If you did a show, I'm telling you, me and Gina, I'm in video dorsal. I said that so my mom, but now heavy, we could feel you. Me, you're rough, you did a big Jimmy. I'm telling you, madame, I know it. TVM, no, can. Ya penny pebbia and discussion. Oh, relax, relax. Ya pesca discussion showman sargine say, you know, umma for the buba for the akesia softening be far down for me. Don't for the when ya made do yem ye for the opes woman. A pie upon your offering, ya no be fire on co for a sick up a baby.
3: Yes, yes, Luca.
0: I'm telling you why. I'm telling you why. We don't joke with working to support the gospel. In this ministry, nobody is full time. We are all lay ministers. We do other businesses to support the gospel so that we cannot be bought.

0: Yeah, this is a common dewa. A duyani biya be du. I'm telling you. In all our pastors work. All our pastors. Branch, there is no branch pastor who doesn't work somewhere making money, business, you know, a profession and all that. Nobody is a full-time minister. This is it. Believe in pushing the gospel in a different way. Sweet. It's not a joke. I'm telling you. My brother, man, Jimmy. Teach the people. Blessed is the man who does not walk in the council, who does not sit in the seat of scoffers, who does not, his delight is in the law of God. He meditates upon it day and night. My brother, I dear you all the assembly, bro. Me jina he, eke kan sembe bre, eke kan sembe bre, ba minya asemwa minim sa wo unke bimame. Telling you, I told you, you want to steal or anything, join a political party. Yet you are party for the baby now. When you are a nipper, if you draw, you're in a wabubushi constituency. I see a fool. One minute. Drive you around the country now, you say, on my way, I catch it. Hey, you're sick nation, visionless. You have no clue what life is all about.
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0: There is a reason why Apostle Paul was put in a basket and lowered out of Jerusalem. There is a reason why King David became a madman in front of King Saul. There is a reason why the prophet was asked to go and hide himself. The reason is they behaved themselves wisely. I said, I think it's 1 Samuel chapter 18. They behaved themselves wisely. The Bible said, and David behaved himself wisely. And when King Saul noticed that he behaved himself wisely, he was afraid of him. How you don't have mystery, secrets, and keys? Talk anyhow, live anyhow, uncheck. I'm telling you. The Bible said, David behaved himself wisely. Me name is Samuel Bruniba. Me di adrien be ye juma. Because my enyes men che. Tiye dem no keka. When dim nibi wechi nibi odo mwa beboa primae fo. Now kwa see your life. And your futu unu omu de mau. No, listen to what I'm saying very carefully. Don't joke. If you read Jeremiah chapter number 5 and verse number 4, the Bible said, "Womani ya mobrofone kwasi ya fu." He put two things together. And anytime we read this scripture, I say, what a combination. What a combination. They are poor and they are foolish. How can you be poor and be foolish? No, how can you be poor and be foolish? And then how you mobruni sanye kwasi ya. But I will finish up this same Jeremiah, the fifth chapter. Go to verse number 26. He said something very interesting. In the 26, he said, "For among my people I found wicked men." The Bible said they lay wait. Yeah, they set snares to trap men or catch men. They set snares. Micah chapter 7 verse number 2, the Bible made mention of the same thing. He said the good man is perished out of the earth, and there is none now among them. The Bible said they all lay in wait for blood. What the way? Now the life would, who the life would dear grow. Proverbs chapter number 23 and verse number 2. Put it on the screen. Let's finish with that. No, put, okay, do verse 22, verse 3. Chapter 22 and verse number 3. The Bible said, the prudent man foreseeth evil coming and hideth himself. Ni pefo ohun se bone ba na wo de ne ho akosi kwasi afuo antete kwafo adwedwen twie wo fam kunya so twen. The fool will pass on and be punished. Yeah, the fool. This is why there are, you see, rich people, the successful people, they live in one area. They all gather themselves and go and live in one area. Go to Airport Hills, only successful people. They live in one. Ubi any miri ubi. Mobrofo. Say na juma boni dia tunedru. There are three things that will leave with you with this last thing. Be very careful. The young man got up, answered the phone. When he came back, said the drug, and it was a slow poison. It took 3 weeks to manifest. But if Fimoja, he died finally. Dr. Ibrahim, who can explain what that poison was? I can't tell. 3 weeks. It took 3 weeks. Oh, yare, and then started vomiting. By the time he started vomiting blood, everything within him was gone. Only the wise understand this. Yeah. What was the name of the musician who was poisoned in South Africa a few years ago?
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0: Zahara. Beautiful young girl. Girl, you two know South Africa was jibbing everywhere. Agbelefolo. This girl was poisoned. Clubbing. Friends poisoned this guy. This girl. Yeah. You are in Africa. And so Jesus said, I send you as sheep among wolves. Be wise like serpents. Be wise. Be very wise. And you have missed it. No, you can't. Be wise. You can't miss it. You have to be wise. I close. Sir, be very wise. Very, very wise. And then when I look at sometimes there, it breaks my heart. Ubi atena sorry them for years. And we are refusing to bear fruit. It shocks me. You say, Ubi anyabo frebiu. I'm a comfort. There are people in this building that have already hit 75. When it's about bow or not, yes, no, it's gone. Do them when you are down. I told Alabaster City, Mommy, I'm not actually able because mommy season is over. Now your mommy is going to be an old woman, and you are going to be the daddy to feed mommy. No, I know you are available. Don't go there. I'm telling you. This is my man. This is my man. And they took your man from you. Now you came here crying. My man. They took your man away from you. No, let me tell the people. Obi peukunu. No dear, Freddy Agro. I'm speaking to the wives. Mamrofo manage me. Who sit down in Ruby and what I'm dying here to social media. We are now at Lentil. Lentil the social media. Hey, Mamrofo manage me. One more word that you both do now. Tell me, one grofoma. The friends so we my body out chaka kwa muka mo unku aprada check baby you feel my grofoma. Omo eko Ghana International mi huzi ubi ya body ada. 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
2: Dear, it's no more a new station. 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I said, had yet been brought to a good.
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1: I may see
0: the Antiana. I see the Antiana Branham War who take. And I'm Zabos, our Branham War Fox. Auntie, some passes may see
1: you. Oh, this is guest house.
0: Okay. Okay. 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Okay. Okay. Okay. Okay. And I'm making time, no, for some time, oh, and then you can time, oh, now, because you say, God's time is the best. Hey, when you go by and you say, I'm a nipper beer, said Lulu Hora, this is how this can do an album, and also, wow, when you remember, when you remember, see, I would tell you, Bama Waba. 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A brand of swan, what that cry being out there as content. 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
0: 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Say, okay, can in a bread in tea. 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Nah, or pam also on a bread. Want to maybe at the end, what will be my chair, baby? Our heart set Okra with a fuba here now will be buffer to kind. Hey, yeah, hi. Don't pray, yeah, the mommy. Ha, and that is my view. Say, we become. And the handle. How many tears you say? I didn't even bring some. Yeah, we are dead. In fact, ah, a brave warrior. A brave who bring a gun. A war. Brave bring a hero. A baba who beat him. Timu noa for warrior. My cousin, I've been my way for a while. I did not want to was a cat was the same. And yes, I said, we are making this error to change. And Sarah Crown will bring a cup of power, will be then a mere Sarah Bosset. Oba Abraham missed the memoirs of fire them for one year. Sarah Kaya. Well, Cabra, I won't know my. Bam or Beso or Minukum Ahmadi. A Hazara said, Mamma Mia means an untonte. Amen Fahiga. Emma Mikum Abraham. No one in the more. Maybe as a foreign Sri Lanka said, Yanko Pocas was the best of one man and awakening. Okay, Okudina meaning. Send now war home, Emma Sara. After Sara now. There's time for everything. Everything we are, don't force, master. Everything we may say, a new is about that care, who can talk and how best at home, who can talk about the phone of you. A new is how we see that. Who force, so we see that one. And that one is later. Men are catching the war. Everything is fine, and I'll force with it. I don't know what to do with the other side. True to the top. My brother. Yellow CCD for Ghana. Put your hand for John. Wait till they cost up. Money Palama. Yeah. And this year, what's in the hand? Copo, you're young. Nah. Would you want one subback? My brother, my sister, make you no hurry, oh. Money will kill you. Now, crowd, baby, I said, the bear to easy thing. A branch here, free to be. Who crowd, who bought up the bear out of trouble? But then you need that among the bears who will be more. Now, hey, what's the bread with? Hey, what's up?
1: Some
0: bread is there. Also, but I have found that. Where do you want? Who bought that? The bear out of trouble. Wouldn't you drop me my boy? Did the room have me? Who was the trouble? Now, okay, with them, I walk out there because I want one number. You see how Tia Mupi? I am a Mudofa, Mranti, and a brother, Katacho Berman. Wait upon God. Now we'll pray.

0: me man bo fo be ka to sa ba o means u be bu afa so u be to rumu kura se di kwasi nyina ama eh ma di spare parts a ye ton no ya ka to se se se nyina afa wa kwa na be se wo ma kura na be nyana ana se wo abuna sun kwa di sua de eh wo na wo yakopo do se ye no be ka to se I won't cut your sister, you soon. I didn't yell soon, quite. And can you, or say, come a despite what I'm telling you, Patron? Now, a tongue cassette every week's one. I saw him with my naked eyes. You'll be there, catch me. That cassette will be troubles.
1: Some panay tree,
0: as my making said, the yardwa. May can't Eddie Asin and Copan, Yam Aman. 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I believe me kwaji loan e wa gona bank bi am pese me godi 3000 cedis 3000 o cedis me kai zikar be 7 times as ana de ti mana mana o le zikar me fan koye dey me fan fa hin me yesi chese agendina tome so 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
1: so pana 3.1
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1: shumpa
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0: 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Yeah, guys, you're saying that. What the best for him? You can say OA travel and toss in the cars in your VIP and go come on. Master.
1: Sumpa.
0: You can't say what we buy for so bad presence. 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
1: Afedia Sumpa no trendio. 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
0: Ya ba sumpa. 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
0: 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Stay connected to the vine. Some may bomb what they say.
2: Sumpa.
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0: 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Anu susu na ube se ube stay close. Who be still connected to the branch? Or no, now your source of fruitfulness. Eh? Papa, can any people do watching choir bonnet? I was going for my share and no my e. Now, why? 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
0: Matthew chapter number 3, verse number 8. I say, repent and obey. 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
0: 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Now, yeah, you were he, no, my kind of is like him. I am me, and I'll have me, and now, Papa, now, Hano. I sorry last week, na Papa, can you any week long weekly activities? We are, yeah, yeah, and you are, Duma, all I am, and it's Sunday service. Studies are no partner of a babbishan when you be a china so. Nana watching now, who cried you out there, who proud the apra, who doubt the other, who sold out their sorreno, who pesa ubisia, who pesa babbity, and a bay a den when you're fast war. Oh, you, she, pa, Nesan and Yame, Bow War, Nesan and Yame, or Bow War, to she walk by the spirits. And also Romans chapter number 8, verse number 6. 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
0: 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Afi Biana si hono. 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Osi looking for new growth. 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Moon said, Nahabainoa, a yino, a year Habain Fufro. A chess say, Yame, a yapuni, we are. Would you trust our no money in a free Abrabon Mushia, or Maunina Swafu Fro? Wouldn't you know for him? Now, what's I then? What's our coenum? 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But more than I said, pruning in a chino, and no matter for betting a bar at the amount. Isaiah 43, verse number 18 to 19. 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
0: 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Let me come, Wako. I mean, papa, a ibi to a group, and I'm a share now. Ahoma chimina, and you know, so be, oh, be a well, who are, yet the briefcase, and then a watch, ne, a dear, at the can, who is see, no. Now, I'm maybe do ya, and I have a good two phone. Because no, I'm going to see any panel and yeah, hey, scanner wo inside, no, so yeah, hey, but any panel, what pro? Euros, no dollars, and no gum, Nipano, a pro, minya, a you do almost say, now, omo, her say, scanner, I want the man, Nipano, baby, I all corner, or the Vuka or 30 and yeah, and this family, I'm going to go to and I'm going to do one or more share now. Canada's womb intact, be our own pepper panel, a Cassachre and a Cassachumba. 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
1: 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It's a day I will never forget for the rest of my life. Seeing your life body on a stretcher at the morgue through traumatizes me and makes matter. This was not part of the plan. Common dreams we share. The circumstances of your sudden demise makes me even consoler.
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2: Alas, pride and my job. How do I find the words to speak pain that words cannot explain? How do I accept that the child I carried in my womb, gave birth to, nurtured, watched grow, and prayed for, has been taken away from me at only 20 years of age? You were my first son. You were the one who gave me the beautiful experience. From the moment you came into my life, brought a special joy. That words can never fully describe. Watching you grow from a little boy into a young man was one of the greatest blessings of my life. My son, you had dreams. You had plans for your future. You were studying law at Central University, preparing yourself for a promising life ahead. I look forward to seeing you graduate, become the lawyer you dream of becoming, and make a meaningful difference in the lives of others. Today, instead of preparing for your graduation and celebrating your achievements, I am preparing to say goodbye to you. Your death remains difficult for me to understand. The circumstances surrounding your passing are unexplained. Thus, uncertainty makes the pain.
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3: Say he left us. 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Today I've come with three of them. 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I've come with our son, Kwame Nkrumah Jr.
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4: fund in order to bring development home. Today, I've come here to enrich this facility, to take care of the people that I represent, whether in the theater, whether in the OPD room, or wherever they find themselves needing medical support from this facility. They should have the capacity to be able to do that. I've gotten support from friends from the United States. They've given me some surgical tools. They've given me some hospital consumables. They've added some other things that medically I do not know, but there are so much value to this facility. This is not the first time, and this will not be the last time. Apart from these things that I'm donating today, I want to state for the record that I'm handing over an amount of 300,000 Ghana cedis to the Director of Health Services of Wawa. The District Director of Health Services, please, I want to encourage you. The 300,000 Ghana cedis that I've given, I want to advise you on the disbursement. Administratively, you should take 25,000 to manage all this. Try to renovate the Lada Yiri Chips compound. I've offered 20,000 for that. Please support for PCA Maternity Block. I'll share a copy of the letter with you. 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
0: Enia yeti ye eye wa west mrashe bedwani honorable peter lanchini tobu ena yeti se wodi nsemu edi etudwa wo moa wodi aboa ne constituency no sompa 106.5 premto breaker se ena waso egusu awuti ene 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
5: Yashasia last week, I excavation, and I can say still benders not starting on Eduma. Yashasia be do next week. All the foundation and a civil works not in our bit close to the end. So, approximately within 30 days intervals, the Behuns at least, the Biabayoka bit me a raising mass now. So, Yacha within 30 days, I can know. You bet me on a promise now. You say, Bibia bet me in the Brunya. If it's a national communicating authority, you have interest in this project. In the amount pressure, LOAN contractors no swan from MTN side. 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
0: 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Number one, I worry ni wouldn't you answer with the password but two phones who are brother you didn't password no. Pay, kaka pay bu pay. Aye, what the password are two phones so? 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Sa wa mena hunu a wo ye criminal. 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
0: Hey. 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Wouldn't you who can say who save you a bad number with Ben Medini? Obey. Some people are doing that. Meme be save you a Medi and with Ben Medini. But the Ben Medini now question answer your bar. Obey cross even in Penedi low battery. And a boom one, a year mass, I say, hey, oh, low battery, but yeah, when you call. 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
0: 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And ya declare say Sompa is no more a new station. And yet new cra because Urem was a sea and what Nabebe had yet be brought to a good baby cra.
2: Sompanie enyumunie sompanie kafia bonie sompanie osompapanie sompanie radio nie ya boy.

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Ah, Pastor by defense. 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And Conquadi, you have who's a branch here, power the Pempra. Ah, a branch here be the Sika control bank. Sikana Muruswa, he be a. I was here, mano, ATM card. And I ran all bank and on say, oh, that we were here in ATM card. Say, we're here, Kit Webby. Also, oh, Auntie Odia, my name is 3.1. My name is Saint Tia, my person is GB. 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A branch here, the ATM card, yeah. I know what they're from, ma. 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Now say, ah, one of the new ticket will be barum and then the border concrete. Menka say, you my phone, yeah. I'm just a visit with the sicker will be barum. I could rub bank it, Nazi and Jimmy and Kamana. 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
4: on behalf of the directorates, teachers and students of the university, I want to express my profound appreciation to the Medachi Inti Foundation for this generous initiative, recognizing and supporting our 60 best BEC candidates. It's not just about distributing items. It is a powerful investment in the future of our youth and our community. We cannot speak of child upbringing and community development without acknowledging the pillar of our heritage. I wish to extend our deepest reverence and appreciation to our mother, that you are being human, Nana Akusia Echama herself, for her visionary collaboration and constant dedication to the welfare and moral upbringing of our children. Your guidance as a queen mother remains a shining beacon of light, reminding us that education is a collective responsibility rooted in our cultural values.
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5: I don't have any telephony. Cry a fast way your call, your sending message, text message near the other day, and I'm going telephone, you know. Some part to Mampon Noir, Richie, the whole Ashanti region. This is just super mitosum, you know. So we such a friend playing free. But Oba, baby, I'm with my call, you know, yes, I think area, with my call, come up, but I think I said, can buy this, Mr. Waka. Nah, me name Penny Focusa.
4: On behalf of the directors, teachers, and students,
0: 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Commercial Bank in Echi, and a Joss Watkin Key, ye dear Juma. 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
3: 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When you have video, you got who? You got who? You got who? Everybody.
4: Yab, yab, yab, boy! Yabba, sumpa, sumpa!
3: Well, mommy, I'm quite a foot to seven or so, and then so. It will be cut. And by you said you have a one, you know, you triasse, Nayan Senator. Yes,
7: Sumpa.
3: Sa Nacrobias and Tecotoco say, Minawa Mayo was a Matia, Madame Honso. Mrantia in your work for a catch of Bema was a Barbara Briaca, never who ye dear, Barbara Mra. And there are some of my day, but it will be a wood team in the session. We Sir Barbara Briar Cassa winning the pan and yaka fine. What to not here? Need to make a show who ye now here who's you know any affinity to pay. There were two men who's your friend and one kid to add me from one. And Tim Penny for say I bring one near Bequai. Almost had a Yabequa. 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Babu sim we shall my time for El Roma from when we yet here, pa. Nanso, one cassafa hobot, and now bend ye or presser with you bonnet banno. Show who ye, the pomone for home. 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happen. Yeah, man. Yeah. Tonight, you're in. Yeah, I'm. Yeah, I'm. Yeah, I'm. Yeah, I'm. Yeah, I'm. Yeah, I'm. Yeah, I'm. Yeah, I'm. Yeah, I'm. Yeah, I'm. Yeah, I'm. Yeah, I'm. Yeah, I'm. Yeah, I'm. Yeah, I'm. Yeah, I'm. Yeah, I'm. Yeah, I'm. Yeah, I'm. Yeah, I'm. Yeah, I'm. Yeah, I'm. Yeah, I'm. Yeah, I'm. Yeah, I'm. Yeah, I'm. Yeah, I'm. Yeah, I'm. Yeah, I'm. Yeah, I'm. Yeah, I'm. Yeah, I'm. Yeah, I'm. Yeah, I'm. Yeah, I'm. Yeah, I'm. Yeah, I'm. Yeah, I'm. Yeah, I'm. Yeah, I'm. Ye

0: Sanatia Asem Penny Pa. 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Ah, of course, I brought for Mumra. I want to say, brought for Mumra before. Oh, many more search around man. Sign. 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I buy forest in Mohonum. 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I would come or Sona on my hand in a Kunya penny for Kusin Kunya. She said, full day, come one of Papa Benunzia, and you may be on Sona no more beefy.
1: Some panay 3.1.
0: Nah, nah, no master Sam Kunya, but full day anymore, some more for. Whatever be our son, that we could get. I'm going to do them for a while. Hey, before I say, Metron, how? I said, would I? Hey, Bema, now what's no wood I have no way?
1: Some FM.
0: Ha. Kick, kick, kick, kick, kick, yes, Debbie. And yeah, Bema, I said, yeah, and I was so deceived and none of me didn't come up. But I tell you, the way I'll offer out with Tibaco too. High bay yamam.
1: So, for that, there were point one.
0: Fifty, but we fifty. Aye, and say, be a near tasting yellow boob boob boob boob boob boob boob boob boob boob boob boob boob boob boob boob boob boob boob boob boob boob boob boob boob boob boob boob boob boob boob boob boob boob boob boob boob boob boob boob. I see you, Jano Behifom. Ah, Honor, cast up on some subagin, a buy. Ah, a bobobobia was a Bama who we are here, Mansusia, and with him. Ah, Abunia, the hotel, Yahoo Crodo, Crodo. Aha, one who didn't touch the animal, one can't say the animal. To whom Diana, I wouldn't. I have none and all the traffic cuckoo nano. Na or can I send them a new year or bab bonnet but time or not to me? Tell them a new year, no fifty, no question. Now we'll tell you home. Now quacquanada.
1: So quacquanada, you point
0: to quacquanada. 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
2: 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And then new cra because we must see and what Nabebe had yet be brought to a good baby cra. 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

0: me say Mother's Day no. Mo ye hu de da bebos me ba. And so Father's Day future, mo sai hu nyum nyina. And so Father's Day future na na mo bono wo. FM station support wo. And day I hit it. And then a Father's Day I hit it. Oh. Me ya radio adwuma ya base mfie aduni ni ametena ka social stories in fact obaba pe ene be ka tem se ne mame anyi ne mame anse e ma no emfunu so ba ko pe ene wo won ho e wo won ba de ho ene se enkwara ni be ka se me di 2 years na mame ko te me twene me papa so ene na me se ma se na se se Father's Day. A big young son of a good Father's Day, responsible Father's Day. And none of them are called. Your father be a nice man, a happy Father's Day. Now, I could have you hire my castle or more than a papa be in Kunwa. What Jerry Home for if we step a panel and in there in a year. A member baby will be we are. 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So I say. So when you will batter our book, now or then feeble won't feel ha. And man fatherly love. And man drunk, said the papa no. One of my is here where who did ye and what the idea is that the papa no. Then you might buy the act for us, and you might buy the act for us, whatever confirms. So I could have been who said my man in the papa is here. Ma, according to the word. And he. 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I was on for what the audience can ever come on. My men would never ever tell the child, sir, oh, papa, the sicaba. 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So, Mantia. Jimmy Papa said, I'm from Faka and Kofi. 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

0: 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Yeah, back up, back up, back up. I was in there. You must say, Nana Yanni, I'm very happy, sir. I'm not saying what is Adam.
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0: Hey! What about Adam Fukunu? I didn't know. What did you have to a bar? If you were to say, oh, go to your body, you were to be here. I'm saying, yes, I'm here. If you have a first gate, yeah, one Nanaya Gagraga. What's it? Hey, if you have a son out here, I'll come on. What's the answer? And no, I bet now we. I say, we have a person of a catcher, sir. We want to go away, bro. And then we are somewhere where so will be a petty little ponson. And then I see my day, bro, 727. So be a bit now. Let's see. 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So, Usun Abia, now one soon, Kwan, Adiana Beba, Nanso, and Mamma Tok. Oh, I'm a children for say, when you must remain in our Kumasi, in one day in our fa. Namaman above for Becatosa. Baumis, we are Faso. So, over to the Mumkura. Say the passing in our mouth. My dear spare pass, I hear Tono. The catcher says it's raining out for a while. One of us will walk. Far crown, I've been an assumed walk. Abuja, soon crown is not dead. What now when you're good boy, see Yeno? The catcher said, I won't catch your sense, you soon. I didn't know you soon crown. I'll tell you, I'll say, I'm a despite. But I'm telling you, Fatum. Now a tongue cassette, every week's world. I saw him with my naked ass. You'll be near catch me. Na cassette you will throw.
1: So Pana is three.
0: Asma make a Sabia Nadwa. May can Eddie Asinian Coupon with Yam Aman. Sir Osiadian Kuan, well soon crack, I dear Bayer, Kopoko, Asama, the long time. Sir, I believe you could get loan. I want to bank if you are invisible wooding. 3,000 cities. 3,000 old cities. Make I see Caribbean 7 times and Sana DHC. Mana Mano Nessicar Menfanque day, Menfan Fahine, Minyasin, Chesse, I've been dinner Thomas Son. My back friend in the quad is Bosianibi. Bang your own or Bosicarity, may say Bang would depend your baby in here. Titia Gugu, what sad also came on and the hope we say check. Soon Quandin Sunday. And yes, I didn't remember now on Tiasi. A brand TV don't see, and what in Naka bear a doom for the book must have sabre pa 2 million.
1: So Pana 3.1.
0: This is Carmano, or much, you know, the home was to say, and to the boy, the man was that the because Nemi Krum came. It's the old Fabra, Fancy Carabra. For all you see, getting Kurakon, I asked. And now, of course, the crew came. And I'm telling you, I told you, this is kind of calling. Or this is kind of man who gave you the buttons. You know, you don't say to me, I'll turn the buttons. You know, why is he? Well, come out to so far. Move through to a year, find a car on Hong Kong. You know, Sam. At the end, we're here with your control. Me, men got all the eight. I was here and Quanny here.
1: So, Pana,
0: soon Quanny is here. Sukwa, nensia di se nyame se, woma won kwa ahoden womu. 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Anyasa, ti wusun ade a ade ne beba no. 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Wo kura betoru mu. I'm not going to be at 900,000. Now, you guys are saying, what are you doing? You can say, oh, you travel and toss. The car's in here. VIP and Kokuma. Master, you can't say, we'll be here for some prince. Because we'll be low to 8 million. We'll be here for some prince. We'll be here for some prince.

nimuade na wo yede wo nyawo pa ho jɔ mo yuma penye no kwa wa hene ene ade ye so wo kume de ei sa oba ko ba ma dwumam e ko dwodwo no bu nani mu ase a e gan si number 3 attack where the oma wa dwumam na dem wo se meman pie to promote to Safwa. Or some men oh, hey. Yeah. What you for here? What new site? Ha! Or say, messe, memopi, attack, bo, unnecessary attack. Hacky bema, sir, that you walk with you be a. Or no, not yet, said your my peer, whoopy and cra, who could you see guessing? Sataki bono. And my bema, who met papa, papa, papa. Number 4. Do you bo? Unnecessary diabo. Ha diabo no unyabo se pejirei wonse nom unkuma fo bema ni nyamema nom nyina ubia geziu so ba wase wa wade betine ni suse wei na won support wa wade ni mu bi wade diabo because dia no se bo what e said obi di tu a kire wo so na pa ha ya sam Enti duaba oba se oma wani gi duaba ho a